0: my telephone.
1: 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The number you have reached is not in service. 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

0: This is one thing that I was going to wait a while before we talked about. Maybe we'll talk about it now so you can think about it. Because you all, we all have to make some kind of plans for
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have to remember tonight, when you go back up in the woods to go to sleep, or if you stay here, is that the man next to you is your brother. And you damn well better treat each other that way, because if you don't, then we blow the whole thing, but we've got it right there.

flowers growing by the brook pond. Yellow and gecko. Blue flowers growing by the pond.